0: What would you say to all your fans that have dreams and goals of being a star like you?
1: No matter what, the most powerful thing in the world is the human mind and prayer and belief in yourself and confidence and perseverance. No matter how many times you do it again until it's right. And always believe in yourself. And no matter who's around you that's being negative or thrusting negative energy at you, totally block it off. Because whatever you believe, you become. And after all of that, the most important, stay humble. The humbleness that a child, like a newborn baby, has. Even though you become powerful or have power with people, with your talent, or with what Michelangelo did with sculpting, you know, underneath all that, be as humble as a child, as a baby, and as kind and giving and loving. Never become puffed up with pride.
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